What's going on, guys? 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Y estás escuchando lo mejor de la música latina. Playing the best Latin music here in OKC. Estás escuchando a Ritmo 96.5. Don't go anywhere. Hang out with me hasta las 3 de la tarde. We'll be playing more of your favorite artists del pop latino y más. Y este viernes los vamos de callejeros. Stop by David Stanley Mitsubishi de 4 a 6 de la tarde. Noemí La Chaparrita is gonna be there live. Y también te puedes registrar por unos boletos para ver a Grupo Frontera. And on top of that, we're gonna be giving away Panini books. That way you can collect all your stickers from El Mundial. So stop by and check her out at 601 West I-240 Service Road. David Stanley Mitsubishi estará allí en vivo desde las 4 hasta las 6. And on this miércoles, let's get into some saludos. Starting off from our text line, Enrique los dice, he wants to give a shout out to his kids. Andres y Yesenia finished their year with straight A's. Now it's time to get ready for 4th grade and 8th grade. And from Facebook, Cecilia says, quiere felicitar a su esposo Raúl, because today is a very special day. It's his 35th birthday. She says, thanks for doing everything for us and being there for me. We love you very much. Can't wait to see you soon. Reach out to us on Facebook and Instagram, Bajo Ritmo 96.5 FM, and get your saludos in. OKC, don't go anywhere. Tocando la música que tú quieres escuchar. 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

Hey guys, it's Hugo. La temporada de tornados ya comenzó. Identify a safe space in your home, like un sótano o habitación interior sin ventanas. Make sure to have ready your emergency kit con agua, linterna y radio. Y siempre mantente atento a las alertas oficiales and act immediately if a warning is issued. Prepararte hoy puede salvar tu vida. So remember, during this tornado season, be aware and prepare. Make sure to have different ways of getting your alerts. No nomás usas las sirenas de afuera. So let's be safe durante esta temporada. Now, let's get back to the music. More of your favorite artists are coming up. Keep it here, no le cambies. Estás escuchando a Ritmo 96.5.

tres. And on this miércoles, let's get into some tech news. So Anchor just turned wireless earbuds into AI meeting assistants that can record, transcribe, summarize, and organize conversations from a smart touchscreen case. Soundcore's Liberty 5 Pro Max includes a built-in microphone inside of the case that records meetings and manda el audio a la aplicación for transcripts, speaker identification, summaries, and action items. While both Pro models use Anchor's new Thus AI chip for stronger noise cancellation, clearer calls, and smarter audio processing. The Pro Max adds a larger AMOLED touchscreen case. But with the standard Pro, the AI note taker may have usage limits after included access ends, making this more than just another earbuds launch. So that's pretty cool que ya los audífonos are making a transcript of the meeting. Because I don't know about you, a mí ya se me está pasando todo. I'm having to double back and ask, hey, did you say this or did I just make it up? And my favorite feature of it so far is the noise cancellation. That comes in handy, especially at the airports and the gym. So what are your thoughts? Are these great features in the headphones? Or is AI taking over just a little too much? And that has been your tech news for today here on Ritmo. Don't go anywhere. More of your favorite artists are coming up. Okay, sí, no le cambies. Estás escuchando La Casa de la Música Latina. 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

lo mejor de la música latina. On the one and only station that plays the best Latin hits. You're listening to Ritmo 96.5. Amigos Atugo, and thanks for hanging. Now it's time for one of my favorite segments. You Go with Hugo. What part of the world are we going to today? And on this miércoles, let's head on down to South America and check out La Ciudad de Lima, Peru. So right now in June, it is the start of their cool, cloudy winter. They call it the Garúa season. Y las temperaturas son variables, from 59 degrees to 66 degrees. And on top of that, the overcast skies are perfect for exploring without the intense summer heat. So here are some top spots to check out while you're down visiting Lima, Peru. Up first, walk the cliffside in Miraflores, then head on down to Barranco and explore the artsy streets and cross the famous Bridge of Sighs. Up next, El Museo Larco is housed in an 18th century viceroyal mansion. This renowned mansion features a vast collection of pre-Columbian art. Visit the Plaza Mayor and explore the Grand Cathedral of Lima. And while you're down there, don't forget to tour the San Francisco Monastery, because they also have some fascinating underground catacombs. And in El Circuito Mágico del Agua, located in the Reserve Park, this dazzling park features the world's largest complex of fountains, complete with synchronized music and awesome laser light shows. So if you're a foodie like me, don't worry. Lima is a global food capital. Consider booking acclaimed spots like Centro Restaurante or Maido, but you gotta do it months in advance. And to stay a little safer, upscale districts like Miraflores, San Isidro, or Barranco, make sure to use rideshare apps instead of hailing taxis from the street. Y recuerda, el mes de junio is an ideal dry month to take some day trips, especially south along the Pan American Highway. Check out Barrancas National Reserve, or even go sandboarding in the desert oasis of Huacachina. So if you want to escape the summer heat from here in Oklahoma, Lima doesn't sound too bad right about now. And I can't think of a more awesome place to go and visit, especially Peru para la primera vez. So don't be shy. Add this city to your list of places to travel to in 2026. And who knows, we might bump into each other while sandboarding. And if we do, say hey, it's Hugo. Reach out on Facebook and Instagram, Bajo Ritmo 96.5 FM. And tell me where you want to go. You never know, I could talk about it here on You Go with Hugo. Coming up next, más de tus artistas favoritos del pop latino y más. Ok, sí, no le cambies. Estás escuchando La Casa de la Música Latina. 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

Hey guys, it's Hugo. La mejor inversión esta temporada es tu seguridad. Un plan familiar, un refugio identificado, and having a kit ready can make a difference. Don't wait for the storm. Anticipate, prepare, protect yourself. During this severe weather season, keep an eye in the sky and make sure you have different ways of receiving alerts. Puede ser por el radio, televisión, o por tu celular móvil. So recuerda, stay weather aware esta temporada. Now, let's get back to the hits. Tocando la música que tú quieres escuchar. OKC, you're listening to Ritmo 96.5.

Tocando lo mejor del pop latino y más. You're listening to Ritmo. What's up, guys? It's Hugo. Now, it's time for the music showdown. Let's see which two songs are going to go head-to-head. So here are the rules of how this segment is going to work. You're going to be voting on which one of the two is more popular. So make sure and get your phones out. Marca o envía tu mensaje de texto al 405-635-9537. And up first on this miércoles, released back in el año 2003. Este puertorriqueño is best known for massive Latin pop hits and some romantic ballads. He has released songs like Aquí Estoy Yo, ¿Qué Quieres de Mí?, No Me Doy Por Vencido, and this next song. With over 1.8 million views on YouTube, here is Luis Fonsi, Abrazar la Vida.

and going up against that song. Released back in el año 2019, featured on his fourth studio album called Historias de un Capricornio. Este Americano is a rapper and singer. He has released songs like Me Acostumbré, Si Se Da, Pa Que La Pases Bien, and this next song. Teaming up with Sesh, with over 1.3 billion views on YouTube, here is Arcángel, Sigues Con.

0: And there you have it. Luis Fonsi with his song, Abrazar la Vida. Going up against Arcángel with Sesh and their song, Sigues Con Él. Two very good songs. But on this miércoles, which song is your favorite?
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0: And close to the end of the hour, tendremos los resultados of this head-to-head music showdown. Okay, see, don't go anywhere. You're listening to Ritmo 96.5.

What's going on, mi gente? It's your boy Hugo. Y este viernes, no se les olvide, acompaña a Noemí La Chaparrita en David Stanley Mitsubishi de 4 a 6 en el 601 West I-240 Service Road. Pasen por ahí, salúdela, and make sure to sign up for some tickets to go see Grupo Frontera. But before you go, make sure y recogen la libreta de Panini. Ahí puedes coleccionar los stickers de la Copa Mundial. So make sure and grab a copy before you head out. And all of that is going on at David Stanley Mitsubishi, 601 West I-240 Service Road, desde las 4 hasta las 6 de la tarde, este viernes. Y antes de que me despide en este miércoles, let's go over today's head-to-head music showdown. Earlier we had Luis Fonsi with Abrazar la Vida, going up against Arcángel and Sesh with their song Sigues Con Él. A lot of the votes were coming in quick, but here is who you voted for as your favorite. Your winner on this miércoles, with over 1.3 billion views on YouTube, your winner, Arcángel with Sesh, Sigues

0: Me despido por ahorita. Come back mañana y acompáñame desde las 11 hasta las 3. We'll be playing more of your favorite artists del pop latino y más. Coming up next, mi compañera, la chaparrita Normi Rojo, los va a acompañar hasta las 7 de la noche. So stick around, don't go anywhere. Follow us on Facebook and Instagram, Bajo Ritmo 96.5 FM. That way you can stay up to date with all the stuff that's going on. And follow us on TikTok. We're on there as Ritmo OKC. And don't worry, just because you leave your car doesn't mean you have to stop listening to us. Baja nuestra aplicación Unidos Acá and stream us anytime, any place, anywhere. We're literally in the palm of your hand. And if you guys ever want to see what's going on behind the scenes in front of the mic, follow me on Instagram as Hugo on Ritmo and on Facebook as Hey, it's Hugo. 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